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Problem to Webster, Hopkinton Ambulance, a second call with the Pennacook Rescue, the Austin Nursing Home, 532 White Plains Road, for an unknown medical problem. Pond Hill Road, Lake Road, 2002.

0: Storm Concord, engine 7 and ambulance 1, outside checkmate pizza, 41 Washington Street, victims of an assault. Still alarm for Concord, engine 7 and ambulance 1, outside of checkmate pizza, 41 Washington Street, victim of an assault. 2003.
1: A1, we'll take that from the comp.
2: We'll get that away from the comp.
0: Two companies from the comp. With Concord Ambulance 1.
2: A1, delay from the comp.
0: Okay, Concord Ambulance 1 on the delay from the comp. The other company comp?
3: Ambulance 4, we're going to be on scene in a high speed lane just by 12 and exit. Appears to be two cars.
0: Concord Ambulance 4, you're on the scene, the high speed lane by the 12 and exit.
4: Fire alarm from Latin Ambulance 1.
0: Loud and Ambulance 1, go ahead.
4: Requesting medic for pain control to meet at Macris.

0: 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Companies in West, Webster and Penacook Rescue, stage away from the scene for the police.
1: Penacook has it.
2: C2 has it.

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1: Ambulance one, you're now en route from the cop.
2: Tower one, you can go in if you want.
3: Brown, tower one's in.

Tom to Bradford with a Hennec ambulance, 87 Johnson Hill Road, psych problem. Possible overdose. Fire alarm to Bradford with a Hennec ambulance, 87 Johnson Hill Road, for a psych problem, possible overdose. Sunset Hill Road, Woodview Heights, 2011.

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1: Affirmative.
0: Okay.
1: Pile on the clock, Tower 1.
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4: 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Were we supposed to stage for PD or PD off on scene?
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0: 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I'll be off until Buck.
1: Hey, Battalion 2, you're on the
2: scene. Bradford Rescue 2, fire alarm. 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
1: Bradford Rescue 2, you're on the scene. From Webster C2, Pennequick Rescue, the scene is secure.
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0: Quail Island, Battalion 2.
1: Battalion 2, good.
0: What's the fire prevention? We did confirm there was a fire with two heads that were activated. Fire's out. Tower's just metering. We'll just hold myself in the tower. Fire prevention's en route.
1: Okay, confirming there was a fire. Two heads were activated. The fire's out. Concord Tower 1 is metering, and K1 is en route.

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1: Tower 1, go.
0: I was calling. Where we're going.

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0: 2. Go on. Battalion 2, go ahead.
1: It's going to be Unit 6. That was expected. Argent 10.
0: Okay, Unit 6, receive.
2: Washington
0: C1. Washington C1, go
2: ahead. 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

0: Pembroke Ambulance, 46 Glass Street, difficulty breathing, Charlie level. Pembroke Ambulance, 46 Glass Street, Unit 6, difficulty breathing, Charlie level. Church Street, Crescent Street, 2041, Concord Engine 7, go ahead.
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0: Hey, I put you on the call, so let me know when you get there. 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
1: 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Be there momentarily.

inbound with Pittsfield ambulance, 7 Crescent Street, apartment 4, sick person in Charlie level. The Pittsfield ambulance, 7 Crescent Street, apartment 4, sick person in Charlie level.

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My home to Hookset, Pizza Man of Hookset, 254 West River Road, person fallen, Charlie Level. Crossroad, Meadowcrest Road, 2124.

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Marlon to Deering, 30 Martin Road, seizures Delta level. Marlon to Deering, 30 Martin Road, seizures Delta level. Wyman Road to Keys Farm Road, 2144.

0: 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Ambulance 1 will be on 30 Mark Road.
1: Deering Ambulance 1, you're responding.

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Mountain to Loudoun, 112 Greenview Drive, just Bain Delta level. 2150.

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0: The PD's en route as well. The patient reported herself to 911 saying she might give you a hard time when you get there. There are no known weapons in the house, and she's 89.

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1: 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You have evacuation alarm sounding 1 and 2.

0: Epsom, the Epsom Healthcare Center, 901 Suncook Valley Highway. East wing, room 105, person not alert, Charlie level. File arm to the Epsom Ambulance, the Epsom Healthcare Center, 901 Suncook Valley Highway, in the east wing, room 105, person not alert, Charlie level. 2209.
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2: Oh, they're showing a radio box for Kramovich.
1: So we've got a couple. Building A and Building B each have a radio box. This was reported by the callers as Building D, David, which we do not show having a radio box there.
2: Okay, Richard. Yeah, we are up there. Residents advised of some type of alarm going off, so another resident pulled the pull station. Seven's a check.
1: Yeah, I talked to the person that said she pulled the pull station. She said she did it after the alarm started going off, just to be safe.
2: Okay, very good.

0: 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I'll be in Selfish Cram Orbit. Command, command will be set on the Alpha Delta corner. I'll be going to 2.
1: You're on the scene at the Alpha Delta corner, going to 2.
0: Tucson, see with command, Alpha Delta corner.

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1: Good. Did that occupant advise where the alarm was coming from before she pulled the police?

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1: Building map.

0: KBC, companies on the ground will place you on the control, hold engine 7 only.
1: All others can return.
2: Granmore Ridge Command, go ahead.
0: From Portable 7, checked the whole building. I found the pull station that was activated. We've reset that, reset the system prior to that. Did a walkthrough, no other audibles heard. We'll hold engine 7 only. All those can return. Command's going to be terminated.
2: Okay, you've checked the building. You reset the pull station and the system. Holding engine 7 only, all others are in.

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In the area of Harding Metals for an outside smoke investigation. Arizona Northwood, engine 2 is responding. In the area of Harding Metals for an outside smoke odor investigation. 2234.

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down to Warner with the Hopkins and ambulance, 366 Kutztown Road, for a sick person. Bound to Warner with the Hopkins and ambulance, 366 Kutztown Road, for a sick person. Mason Hill Road, 2325.

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Concord Engine 7 and Tower 1, Epsom Tanker 1, Loudon Tanker 1, Chichester Rescue 2. Barnstead with an engine, Gilmanton with an engine. Capillary C1. A container fire with a patient with burn injuries. 1291 Upper City Road. Found the Pittsfield, Concord Engine 7, Tower 1, Epsom Tanker 1, Loudon Tanker 1, Chichester Rescue 2, Barnstead 6 Engine 1, Gilmanton 9 Engine 1, Camp Area C1, 1291 Upper City Road, for a container fire with a burn injury, 2347.

0: 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Ambulance 7, you're responding.
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0: you'll be going with the tower.
1: Fire alarm, pit fuel, ambulance 2 this morning.
0: Pittsfield, ambulance 2 responding. It was in the, he was in a container of some sort, whatever it is that's on fire, and now he's located inside the residence trying to deal with the burns himself.
1: Have the message, thank you.
0: Pittsfield C1 responding.
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0: Gilmanton engine 3 responding. Engine 1, you're responding.
1: Fire alarm, ambulance 1 responding with us.
0: Yeah, Tower 1 and ambulance 1 responding.
2: Fire alarm, loud and ambulance 1 responding to station 1 for the tanker.
0: Loud and ambulance 1, you're en route for the tanker.

0: Retone for Epsom, Tanker 1, and Chichester Rescue 2. 1291 Upper City Road in Pittsfield. For storage container fire with injuries. It's a Retone for Epsom, Tanker 1, and Chichester Rescue 2. 1291 Upper City Road in Pittsfield. A storage container fire with burn injuries. 2354.
1: Pittsfield Ambulance
0: 2. Pittsfield Ambulance
1: 2. I'm seeing storage container heavily involved. 04 will be working patient assessment. C1 just arrived.
0: Okay, Ambulance 2. C1, you're on the scene. Storage container heavily involved. You'll be making contact with the patient.
2: Do have vehicles that are going to be involved. We're going to probably use Loudon's water supply up by the farm, the pond, depending on what we got in the tankers.
0: Okay, Pittsfield C1, you have vehicles involved as well. Be evaluating the need to use the water supply in Loudon. Epsom Tanker 1 responding.
1: Pittsfield C2.
0: Pittsfield C2 on scene.
3: Chichester Rescue 2 is responding.
0: Chichester Rescue 2 responding.
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0: Barnes to engine 1 on the scene.
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0: Loudon Tanker 1, you're responding.

0: Field C1 for one. It's Field C1, go ahead.
1: We do have water going on the fire with Barnstead. We're going to meet whoever's available first. Ambulance 1 from Concord, we're pain control status 2.
0: Okay, you do have water on the fire, and the first in Concord ambulance to assist with patient care. You have a status 2 patient.
1: That's affirmative. Did I get enough of that channel that you gave us?
0: Channel 3, Chief.
1: Channel 3. I'll have next due. I don't know who's going to be next due. Is it either Chichester or my engine? Pull in on the same side of the fire.
0: You're the next in piece to pull in on the same side of the fire.
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1: The main body of the fire is knocked down. Continue all units.
0: Okay, Chief, your portable is breaking. I copy. The main body of the fire is knocked down and all companies are to continue.
1: That's affirmative.
0: Okay, the main body of the fire is knocked down. All companies to continue.

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1: Concord Ambulance 1.
0: Yeah, we're just putting it out there. We're probably going to be the first bus in here, but we're at the A level.
1: Okay.
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1: Very safe, okay, thanks.

0: Welcome to Webster, Hopkinton, a second call with the Penacook Rescue. 118 Centennial Drive, difficulty breathing delta level. Welcome to Webster, Hopkinton, a second call with the Penacook Rescue. 118 Centennial Drive, difficulty breathing delta level. Cornhill Road, Rumford Drive, 2 minutes. Pittsfield engine 2 on scene.
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Farm to Webster on the retail 118 Centennial Drive, difficulty breathing delta level, Cornhill Road, Rumford Drive, 9 minutes.

0: Shocker Tower under command. We're on scene. What's your wishes?
1: Commander Tower 1, I guess you want to... I guess we have enough people. You guys can return, actually. I just wanted to keep everybody coming.
2: 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Can we please get them to do a burn alert?
0: Tower 1, okay. Central Company's in service.
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0: To Ambulance 7, you're en route to the hospital as well.
2: I have a message. We get the electricity off.
0: Fire on Pentacook Rescue Ambulance.
3: Go ahead, fire alarm.
0: Hey, you got to be all set. You're looks like you're by yourself on this one.
3: Yeah, that's fine. We'll let you know if we need anything.
0: Okay, sounds good. Thank you.
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0: 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We're returning.
1: 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Just let us know when you get back.

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0: Commander, accountability. Barnes said you were accountable. Gilmanton. Five, six, rescue one.

0: 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Thank you. 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We are all the way at par.
1: 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They'll be calling your cell phone.
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We're going to keep our companies, you can release everybody but Barnstead, so we can get them headed back. Affirmative.

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Still arm Concord Engine 7 and Ambulance 1 at the McDonald's, 117 Loudon Road, located outside, for sick person, Charlie Little. Ormond Street, Bludgeon Street, Channel 110.

0: 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Ambulance 1 responding. 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
1: Yep. 4 out. We have them.
0: Okay, Engine 7, you're out with him.
2: Fire alarm from A1. Can you try to resend that call to our MDT? We still have the upper city run up.

Yeah, I think something walked up on you guys when you were out there. I still show the tower and you out on Upper City Road on the map, so I don't know if a restart is in order. There's not much I can do from in here. Okay, no worries. Thanks.

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0: 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We're just standing by for the marshal. 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

Asylum to Epsom, 5858 Jug City Road, sick person alpha level. 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
1: 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Internal trip. We'll be checking on 2. We do have a water gong going.
0: Station 4, you're on the scene. Confirming the activation. Interior trip. 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Company 2.

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1: Wire channel indicates sprinkler system hold section. 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Engine 4 is investigating.
0: Okay, Canadian 4 pump, were they able to get in this time?
2: Receive, we have it.

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Okay. 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

0: floors made entry. 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We'll place you on the control. We're going to hold it in 4. Any luck with the rep?
1: Negative. No luck for the first 2 contacts. The last one is the owner, which I believe is out of the area. We can try him if you wish.
0: Yeah, why don't we? He may have another way to get in touch with the other 2 reps.
1: Proceed, standby.

0: 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Contact number 3.
1: Okay. Fire alarm, ask for ambulance to route to Elliott.
0: Have some ambulance to en route, Elliott.

0: Contact Command.
1: Contact number for the first individual that you tried that went direct to voicemail.
0: I've got them listed in the notes if that's what you said.
1: Yep, thank you.
0: The first one tried both the cell and the home number.

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1: Ambulance 4 and 6.

0: 392.
1: As you saw, I tried to reset. 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I did talk to the owner first contact. He's aware of the situation. He's going to be contacting the sprinkler company and get a result. But the alarm interior strobes will be going off until that occurs.
0: Okay. Gong's off. Strobes continuing. Activation still on. And the rep has it. And I'll clear you up.
1: Affirmative, thank you.
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1: Perfect. All right, Tom, you want to say it again? 2-1?
0: Yeah. Sounds good.

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Farm now, Sam. 11 Sucker Pond Drive, Unit 6. You for a sick person, Charlie level. So the outside ambulance, 11 Sucker Pond Drive, Unit 6. Sick person, Charlie level. 953.

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0: 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In Hall Street, the Reed Rec area, on 105 Hall. For a unconscious person in a brown Jeep. Still alarm. 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In a brown Jeep, be for an unconscious person. 1020.
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Stage for the police, 6 Summer Street, Unit B. Missing some medication. Still alarm, Concord Engine Ammo 5. Stage for the police, 6 Summer Street, Unit B. Missing some medication. Hi, Merrimack Street, 1022.

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They're awake and talking now. 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

Papa Hopkins, AMO. At the end of the exit 4 off ramp from 89 northbound. Unassigned medical. Hopkins, AMO. Be at the end of the exit 4 off ramp, 89 northbound, unassigned medical, 1034.

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For the Del Mar Ambulance, 26 Twistill Road, Unit C Charlie, medical aid alarm for a fall. Morris Road to Wood Hill Road, 1035.

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1: Jump Barney, Amos 1.
0: Alright, follow the line, why don't you stop next to it?
1: Jump Barney, Amos 1, you're responding with 1, question next to you, can be started. In the comments, there is lockbox info. If you can't see it, just give a call in.
0: Yeah, we're familiar, thanks.

Found the Bow ambulance. Responded to Dunbarton. 26 Twistill Road. You didn't see Charlie. Medical 801 for fall. Found the Bow ambulance. Responded to Dunbarton. 26 Twistill Road. You didn't see Charlie. Medical 801 for fall. Morris Road, Wood Hill Road, 1042.

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0: Boy, I'm a flight. Both companies are going to be in with a lift assist. It's on transport. And both ones going to be responding to White Rock Hill Road to assist.
1: Boy, I'm a flight. Debar, I'm a flight in with a lift assist. Boy, I'm a flight. You're responding to 49 White Rock Hill Road.
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0: Mountain Hillsborough Ambulance, 23 Pine Ridge Road. Looking for a headache charge level. Hillsborough Ambulance, 23 Pine Ridge Road. Headache charge level. Sunny Ridge to Blair Ave, 1205.
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Found the way, Ambone. Meet the police. 194 Buckley Road. They'll see the tramp around lot 108. You dress a sick person. Found the way, Ambone. Meet the police. 194 Buckley Road. Yellow Season Campground, Lot 108. You for a sick person. Shady Hill Road, 1242.

0: 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Before a fall, Delta Lima. The up to Mammoth. 5 Echo Valley Farm Road. 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Griffin Roads, Center Hill, Hilltop, 1243.
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0: 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Tree hanging on the wires over the road. 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
1: 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We'll make notification.

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1: We're 421, you're on seat. Yeah, on the wires. Pole 89 over 45. We'll make notification.
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Still on Kakatao on MF-1, number 5, Bonanza Drive. 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
0: Did you happen to get an ETA at all? These wires are still live.
1: On the tickets, we do not unless they call in.
0: Okay. See if I can get an ETA somehow. I'm going to hang out on these. They're still live and it's on the wires.

southbound hooks it. 93 northbound, area mile marker 27.2 in a gray BMW. Person feeling faint, alpha level. Hooks at ambulance. 93 northbound, area mile marker 27.2 in a gray BMW. Person feeling faint, alpha level, 1322.

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0: 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Difficulty breathing, Delta level. Bosch Bridge to West Quaker, 1324.
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Cloud of Bradford, head of Grandmont's. 24, Greenhouse Lane. Sick person headache, Alpha Mo. For Bradford, head of Grandmont's. 24, Greenhouse Lane. Sick person headache, Alpha level. 114 is the dead end, 1342.

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He's fainting. Fall of head injury. Charlie level. Still alarm. 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Charlie level. 1357.

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0: Final Way MLT 1. I guess nobody on the board for Gary, and we're going to go ahead and go right to New Boston.
1: Ambulance 1 has it.

0: Force One.
1: I put some cones up. I'm going to clear this and go assist Ambulance One.
0: Okay, area's coned off. 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

problem. I was to respond to the ambulance situated in Manchester. 359 Concord Street out front of cardiac arrest. Found the host that responded, the ambulance situated in Manchester, in front of 359 Concord Street, via cardiac arrest. TAC 3, 1425.

0: 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Hope City canceled on the call to Manchester.
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Area 38, Farrell Hill Road. For down power line. For Deering fire. Area 38, Farrell Hill Road. 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

0: Sanders 2.
1: Up for a retone. 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
1: Up for Recon Chief, would you like it?
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0: From the Daring C1, just use caution area of Reservoir, Farrow Hill. 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

0: on the Daring Sea One, just use Goshen area of Reservoir, Fair Hill. 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

0: Department, Northwood. Northwood C1's responding, 24 Gaviot Road, fire modulation. Department, Northwood. Northwood C1's responding, 24 Gaviot Road, for fire activation.
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1 North Ridge 2. North Ridge 2. Ridge 2 and C1 are on scene. 2.5 wood frame, nothing showing, 3 sides. The investigator. North Ridge 2, C1, you're on scene. 2.5 story. Nothing showing. 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

on the Deering ambulance. 745 Whitegate Road, seizure Charlie level. If I'm a Deering ambulance, it's second call for Deering. 745 Whitegate Road, seizure Charlie level. 1609.

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0: 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Concord Engine ML 7, number 10 Quincy Street. B for chest pain, Charlie level. Can circle the airport road, 1611.
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Number 42, Kearsarge Bound Road. 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

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Cousin Church Street, 1650.

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Motor vehicle fire. Farm to Allenstown. 39 Allenstown Road to Sully. Motor vehicle fire. 1670.

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0: 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Be on the scene. 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
1: 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We have an extinguished motor vehicle fire. Continue the engine.
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Still alarm. 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

0: Alan May 4 then.
1: Carl Gamma 4 then.

Fama, north of the ambulance 64, old dump road. Fainting dope, 11. North of the ambulance 64, old dump road. Be for fainting dope, 11. Pass across 1708.

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1: Nostri 8.

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Robin Hill Farms, Blue House, 55 Donovan Road, seizure Charlie level. Bob the Daring, an additional call with interim ambulance. Robin Hill Farms, Blue House, 55 Donovan Road, seizure Charlie level. 1720, 7 cent call for Daring.

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1: Interim Ambulance 2 responding will be the Blue House.
0: Copy that. 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
0: So you can start a ticket, we're responding. The address is 89 Woodhill Road. It's going to be for a gas alarm in the home.
1: Woodhill, Rising Wood Drive, Woodhill, Hooksett Road, gas alarm. Can you tone your office?
0: Yeah, you can tone it, please. Thanks.

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Attention 2 responding, 89 Woodhill Road for gas alarm. 1913.

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So I'm in Claremont, stopping the Walmart, 344 Ladder Road, by the pickup area. Heat related problem. Delta level. So I'm in Claremont 7, the Walmart, 344 Ladder Road, by the pickup area. A heat related problem. 1951.

So I'm in inbound 5. Wayne Chutain Drive, the walk-in clinic. A 4-year-old allergic reaction alpha level. And still I'm in ambulance 5, the walk-in clinic, 1 Interchange Drive, a 4-year-old allergic reaction, 1957.

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Prepare substation alarm. Correction, front alarm sounding in the building. Spotted the Daring Fire, number 3 Tower Lane. Prepare alarm sounding in the building. Wolfhill Road to a dead end, 1958.